Many, many diamonds dangling. 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Make me fry me, bake me, try me. All the above, cause you can't get in. I don't want no problem. Because me professional.

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You only get one take. 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

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Bag full of money, we strangling. 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All the above, but you can't get in. I don't want no problem. Because me professional.

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Because taking risk is not just about going for a job. I found that nothing in life is worthwhile unless you take risks.

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Bodies of light cutting through the night. This is our ritual. The music, a miracle. Beyond the physical, a journey that's spiritual.